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1: Received 3330. 3330, Citizen Walter Allen. License has an LOC file.
2: Where is he? I didn't copy the end of that transmission. License has no.
1: License has an LOC file.

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1: 2014. What is
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0: Myself and 36 will be Todd Jefferson County and station is holding rising clear. 705 Lewis.
1: This is
0: the set. We clear in service.
1: Okay, fine.

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1: Yes, sir, 5-4.
0: What is your address, County General?
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1: Block out his house. Requesting assistance. 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

7-0-5-0, help you help.

Central TV. This is Dispatch to Lieutenant Central Rescue. Can I request that you respond? 5196 State Route 410. Town of Denmark, close the cross Mars Road and Railroad Street. Room for a 32-year-old male having chest pain. His tail and the high pulse. Having left arm pain. Repeating for Lieutenant Central Rescue. Can I request that you respond? 5196 State Route 410. Town of Denmark, close the cross Mars Road. Room for a 32-year-old male. My chest pain is pale with a high pulse rate, left arm pain, or an ALS.

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0: 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And for probation.
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33, 33. 33, 33, 33, 33, 33, 33, 33, 33, 33, 33, 33, 33, 33, 33, 33, 33, 33, 33, 33, 33, 33, 33, 33, 33, 33, 33, 33, 33, 33, 33, 33, 33, 33, 33, 33, 33, 33, 33, 33, 33, 33, 33, 33, 33, 33, 33, 33, 33, 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33, 33, 33, 33, 33, 33, 33, 33, 33, 33, 33, 33, 33, 33, 33, 33, 33, 33, 33, 33, 33, 33, 33, 33, 33, 33,

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1: Okay, go ahead.
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0: Did you have any fireworks complaint in the area of 4053 West Road? Caller has contacted twice and is irate.
1: Received, you can attach me, I'll be in route.
0: Okay, thank you. Thank you. Thank you. Also requesting to speak to a patrol at his residence.
1: Copy.
0: Hold on, please.

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3-3-3-3, 3-3, 3-3, 3-3, 3-3, 3-3, 3-3, 3-3, 3-3, 3-3, 3-3, 3-3, 3-3, 3-3, 3-3, 3-3, 3-3, 3-3, 3-3, 3-3, 3-3, 3-3, 3-3, 3-3, 3-3, 3-3, 3-3, 3-3, 3-3, 3-3, 3-3, 3-3, 3-3, 3-3, 3-3, 3-3, 3-3, 3-3, 3-3, 3-3, 3-3, 3-3, 3-3, 3-3, 3-3, 3-3, 3-3, 3-3, 3-3, 3-3, 3-3, 3-3, 3-3, 3-3, 3-3, 3-3, 3-3, 3-3, 3-3, 3-3, 3-3, 3-3, 3-3, 3-3, 3-3, 3-3, 3-3, 3-3, 3-3, 3-3, 3-3, 3-3, 3-3, 3-3, 3-3,

0: 7054.
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0: I'm going to be out at the complaint address.
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0: 33, number 3 road, Berry Road. Harrisburg clear. You know. 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
1: Call
0: it, please, but he hears noises from the house. 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

0: This should be all set. 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I'll be all set. 3-0, can you disregard?
1: 3-0, can you copy?
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1: 3-0, did not copy that.
2: Y'all remain on scene here.
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1: 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I'm going to be back tied in Jefferson County. 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
0: 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Be providing courtesy transport from this location to Montague Bend.
1: Okay, 2231.

0: 3 0s. Myself and 712 will be en route to 78 Lincoln. We are number 4 calling into the village.
1: Perfect. Be advised, caller from the 4 on the west road recontacted as well, complaining of the same issue. But that it was not resolved.

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1: Lewis, 7-1-2.
0: Myself, M30 in the area.
1: 3-2, 3-2, 3-2.

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1: Yes, sir.
0: 33, 22, 13.

0: 7052, on your mileage. 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
1: This is 2 3 7.

0: 3230.
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0: 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Sending mileage 3561, repeating 3561. How is that, Mom, you in?
1: This is 3 days, Jeff.

0: 30 through zero.
1: Who's on, Victor?
0: I did check negative results. I didn't observe any activity described when we cleared that security.
1: Alright, 23

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1: Please, he is not requesting a speed put off, sir. He is regular air check.

5-1-2. 5-1-3. 5-1-3. 5-1-3. 5-1-3. 5-1-3. 5-1-3. 5-1-3. 5-1-3. 5-1-3. 5-1-3. 5-1-3. 5-1-3. 5-1-3. 5-1-3. 5-1-3. 5-1-3. 5-1-3. 5-1-3. 5-1-3. 5-1-3. 5-1-3. 5-1-3. 5-1-3. 5-1-3. 5-1-3. 5-1-3. 5-1-3. 5-1-3. 5-1-3. 5-1-3. 5-1-3. 5-1-3. 5-1-3. 5-1-3. 5-1-3. 5-1-3. 5-1-3. 5-1-3. 5-1-3. 5-1-3. 5-1-3. 5-1-3. 5-1-3. 5-1-3. 5-1-3. 5-1-3. 5-1-3. 5-1-3. 5-1-3. 5-1-3. 5-1-3. 5-1-3. 5-1-3.

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1: 336. 336.

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So much lava for a fire alarm. Repeating for, Lewis County, repeating for lava fire, have a request, can you respond 5535 block 63? 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

0: Dois alôs. Myself and 36 will be clear. Back in service, 35 will be the postcard.
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1: Okay, 49.

0: 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I'm in burglary, police progress. 6320, state route 3.
1: 712, center out, village level.

0: It is the new 33 spot that we tied. Okay.
1: 712 copy.
2: 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Clear, we can back him.
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0: it's on 32, thanks. We copy 35's transmission. 10-3 direction. 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
0: 35 Lewis. 35 Lewis. You can change this to suspicious activity. We'll be clear of active service.
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0: 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What does this serve? I'm still advised, I'm clear.
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0: Yeah, Los Henry Noir Charles 9858 New York HNC 9858 Can you stay about 12 North Side Street?
1: Okay, 5-3-0.

0: 3, we'll carry on our approach just a moment.
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0: Bill. 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
1: 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Thank you.

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1: Thank you, 540.

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7-1-1 Lewis. I'm in service B to zones 1 and 2. Okay, 3-0 Lewis, clear, slide back in service.

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0: 7 Niles. 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
0: 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Disregard for all
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0: 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So 4680.
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0: 37 Lewis. 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
1: 3 6 8 0 0 0 0 0 0 0 0 0 0 0 0 0 0 0 0 0 0 0 0 0 0 0 0 0 0 0 0 0 0 0 0 0 0 0 0 0 0 0 0 0 0 0 0 0 0 0 0 0 0 0 0 0 0 0 0 0 0 0 0 0 0 0 0 0 0 0 0 0 0 0 0 0 0 0 0 0 0 0 0 0 0 0 0 0 0 0 0 0 0 0 0 0 0 0 0 0 0 0 0 0 0 0 0 0 0 0 0 0 0 0 0 0 0 0 0 0 0 0 0 0 0 0 0 0 0 0 0 0 0 0 0 0 0 0 0 0 0 0 0 0 0 0 0 0 0 0 0 0 0 0 0 0 0 0 0 0 0 0 0 0 0 0 0 0 0 0 0 0 0 0 0 0 0 0 0 0 0 0 0 0 0 0

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0: I have a welfare check, 7438 First Dot Road. Caller, Goodridge, subject having problem with his father. 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History.

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0: 718, Louis is out on 2017, green Nissan. Base of expiration date is 9/30/2027.
1: Hey, copy. I just associated it. 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

0: 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I was doing plate. 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
1: Copy. Thank you. 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I'll be clear.
0: Take it, 9-8.

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1: 33,000. 33,000. I'm going to be doing follow-up interviews for my assessment point yesterday. I'll be out of the car in just a minute. You can return my phone as available.
0: 33,000, 9,000.

0: Missouri, that one's just...
1: Three, 7, 11, and clear. Jefferson County follow-up. Can you show me that's at 6545, that is 6545, 03, Aristotle, and the follow-up.
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1: Can you run the other party, Danny T. Gooders, Sr., date of birth 12-13-1965, Los Angeles,
0: OPs. Alright, can you stand by?

Blue 2711, that's a negative for 1-1.

0: very little of them.
1: What is happening?
0: There's almost, I'll be clear of this address. I'm going to be checking out another house closer to the KOA. I'll just take about 3 hours. I do a numerous when I get there.
1: Okay,

0: 37 Lewis. I will be out at 6065, repeating 6-0-6-5-0-3. Echoverse.
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1: What time is that?
0: 3, 7 miles. Can you show me out at 6575, repeating 6575, 8 round 3 Nassau Bridge, Mr. Swanson, Jensen, for follow-up.
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1: 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Can you get a C number to reopen it when you're ready?
0: Go ahead.
1: 2060-04153. Then I got a CID for when that's open.
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0: 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Sometimes it was the boondock situation that you handled.
1: You can put it through my cell phone.
0: Stand by.
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0: 7 Lewis. You can clear me from that one. I'll be out at the one from the 9th. I believe it's going to be 3406 Pearl Street.
1: Thank you. Complete.

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Should be owner up, Thomas Connell, I believe.

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0: 2320. I need to know what's wrong. Has any domestic 743 Oak Front Road caller stating that patrol is being too remote and sensitive to my property? If not, no real threat himself. I can be out.
1: Well, if I should be able to clear him out. I'm sure the matrix is going to be in around momentarily.
0: Okay.

0: 7, morning, Lewis. Clear that one, 5-0, and out the pass the zone.
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0: 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Yes, we should.
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0: I got checks on a Browning handgun, my serial number.
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1: Go ahead.
0: There's nothing coming back on it.
1: Copy. You can show me an RCPS view of that property.
0: Thank you.

0: 37 I'll be available by phone, but I'm going to be out in Jefferson County and after it's grown in particular. If I'll find myself again, I'll find a way.
1: 3337, 1218.

0: 9-11.
1: 9-11. I left the telephone as I was speaking to control. I drove property. Still. Road Street.
0: Yeah, you can prove there myself.
1: Thank you for that.
2: Seven on those months, Christy.
1: Christy, 7-1-1, 1031.

caller to send a report. Have a drive complaint to state route 12 in Solomon Road.

Are you familiar with us? Is that fleet in New York or out of state? Do you know?

Charlie to 330, it's going to be Keithley. Copy, this vehicle is two vehicles in front of me, I'm right here. I'll see what's going on quick. This is 330, 1238.

0: pages here with the size of vehicle stuff. And it's going to be 12 intersection Norton Road, and that Kentucky plate is correct.
1: Okay, 320-1239.

0: 330.
1: I have a Connecticut driver's license. I'm ready.
0: Go on.
1: It's going to be 15667-9289. Again, 15667-9289.
0: 13330-1243.

0: 37 miles,
1: on the east side in West Carthage on that domestic, 12,000 foot.
0: Thank you, 12,000 foot.

0: Well, it's pretty easy though, Sasha.
1: Thank you.
0: What's that, Melvin?
2: Could be New York. David Adams, Victor 1122. Again, David Adams, Victor 1122. Can you see 12 and off road?
0: Thank you. 12 or

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Have a request for you to respond to 7301 Lutheran Road, vicinity Colebrook to Camp Lake to Cross Street. River Road and Cross Street for an 80-year-old female, dizzy, dehydrated, ALS. Repeating for Portland Ambulance. Line 12 ambulance, have a request for respond to 7301 Lutheran Road, vicinity Colebrook campsite for an 80-year-old female, dizzy, dehydrated, ALS.

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0: copy. 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

30 and copy. 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We have some speed on your travels. 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

0: The caller stated that they would turn somebody up in the ambulance.
1: Received. Who's the shortest on scene? Thank you, Ross.
0: Received. What my name is on scene, 1257.
1: Who's this? Dispatcher's Alliance Pulse Chief 3.
0: Who's Dispatcher's Alliance Pulse Chief?
1: Alliance Pulse Chief 3. I'm sorry, this can't strike.
0: Alliance Pulse Chief 3. 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
0: Yeah, I just came past that tree limb on 26. It's about a tenth of a mile north of Powell Road. It's on the shoulder. Shouldn't be an issue for traffic.
1: All right, can you see the 13-04.

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0: Hey, you jealous?
1: What's up, Nico?
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1: Okay. Very clear.

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0: Louis. 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

0: Hey, St. John Lewis, I have a New York resident.
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0: 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I will now be en route to my station for a follow-up on a harassment complaint, so I'll hold it up.
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Repeating for Portline Fire, Portline ambulance, fire coordinator. 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Cross Streets, River Road, and Woodboro Road.

0: 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Four line ambulance.
1: Who's dispatch on four line ambulance?
0: Four in a row.
1: Who's dispatch on four line ambulance? 1421.

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0: I'm at the hall. Waiting manpower. Can you please retone for manpower? And put the lines closed on standby. Thank you.

0: 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And request Ranger 7763, Wildcat Road. Just off the River Road. 3, that's on fire. It's close to a residence. 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

0: 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I'm going to be out at that fire on Wildcat Road. That's completely engulfed.
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0: Four light vehicle to right call. 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

0: Louis Dispatch, client's calls the base. 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
3: 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Our tanker is en route. Thank you, Louis.
1: First, these lines fall. Do you copy?
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0: 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You'll be on scene. Clear overhaul.
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0: 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Give me a Tennessee plate. 333 Boy Queen, William Williams. 333 BQWW. Gonna be on 26, 410 intersection, Denmark.
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0: 3, at the moment. This is going to be owner up. I have a Tennessee driver's license number.
1: Go ahead.
0: Command of Tennessee, 156-138-126. Repeating 156-138-126. You can run that in Tennessee and New York at 0.
1: Thank you, Tennessee.

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0: Snapback. 3, 8, 8, 5, 6, 6, 6, 6, 6, 6, 6, 6, 6, 6, 6, 6, 6, 6, 6, 6, 6, 6, 6, 6, 6, 6, 6, 6, 6, 6, 6, 6, 6, 6, 6, 6, 6, 6, 6, 6, 6, 6, 6, 6, 6, 6, 6, 6, 6, 6, 6, 6, 6, 6, 6, 6, 6, 6, 6, 6, 6, 6, 6, 6, 6, 6, 6, 6, 6, 6, 6, 6, 6, 6, 6, 6, 6, 6, 6, 6, 6, 6, 6, 6, 6, 6, 6, 6, 6, 6, 6, 6, 6, 6, 6, 6, 6, 6, 6, 6, 6, 6, 6, 6, 6, 6, 6, 6, 6, 6, 6, 6, 6, 6, 6, 6, 6, 6, 6

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2: 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Can I get those numbers again?
0: That's a 9794 State Route 126.
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0: 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It's in report.
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0: Bye, I'll need to go. I'll be there more
1: carefully. Hurricane 126, can you get here? We'll
0: put you on a corner. Copy, turn down, JTL 126.

0: Forest Street, Utah.
1: Yeah.
0: Hey, Jeff.
1: Yeah.
0: Signal Hill, 111.

0: Beautiful. Can you proceed to the scene? That's cool.
1: Show us in the room, please.
0: You're all the way up.

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1: Who's dispatching Beaver Falls Ambulance?
0: Could you do a tone for PLS 1 to respond to the scene?
1: Receive Beaver Falls Ambulance coming PLS 1 to the scene, 1301.
2: PLS 1, copy correct. 10, relieve the air. We're at 0.
1: Thank you, copy,

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1: What was the new call for 7-1-1?
0: That's from it.
1: Copy, thanks.
0: DLS 1, you're on scene 1303. What is this, 718?
1: Go on.
0: 718. No, it's not great timing. However, I have a physical domestic in Port Whitey. Not sure anyone would be able to clear.
1: Stand by. Louis, can you see if Remsen is available, please? Beaver Falls, BLS 1, medic 1.

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0: 1D35 Lewis. If you get a confirmation on those numeric.
1: I'll recontact. I believe it's a long, possible dirt driveway off to your right if you're coming from Boonville Way. I believe it's visible from the road, but I'll confirm that.
0: We got a gated gravel driveway at the area. No access by vehicle.
1: Excuse me, I'll kind of put it.
0: Got it.

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1: 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They said that it is a long driveway. However, we just off of the driveway that skated. Junior, I believe you say it was Black River Rentals. I asked the caller to come out to the driveway. Apparently, everybody there is drunk, so they cannot come out.
0: Yeah, we found them. We're out on a campsite. Not in the woods.

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0: I'll be in service on 3 and 4, car 11. 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
2: do
1: you copy?
2: 705, I copy, correct. Clear, sir.
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0: 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We see Route 12, US Crossroads, Tony Bremen, with no faster, King Edward Young, 9272, KEY 9272.
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0: 6403 Lewis.
1: Lewis
0: Holland 6403. Yes, Tedeson, I believe DYC on the RO, just Tedeson on his call.
1: Proceed. Proceed,

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0: For the court reporting, the stop sign at this intersection has been knocked down.
1: Copy.
0: 1836.

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1: I have a request for you to respond 9675-8126 I'm in agreement. I request patrol on scene for removal.
2: Please acknowledge. 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
0: I'll be in service, post 451, field 5274. I'm going to be in the 37 location.
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0: Green Dreamers. 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I'm going to be in service, post 450-247-53, I'll be in route to 37's call.
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0: All the L's.
1: Okay, keep it going.

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We're putting a tree down, blocking the entire roadway. Possible wires involved,

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1: Yes, sir, Tower Kogan G3.
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0: 是早上收听机会。
1: Be advised, this is going to be National Grid pole number 7. There's damage to the pole, and also the tree is on the cable line.
0: Precinct 53, reporting pole number 7. There's damage to the pole, and the tree is on the cable line. 1854.

0: Have you heard from adequate manpower, or would you like a refund?
1: I think we'll be all set.
0: Okay, see my central grid has been contacted.
1: Please see, thank you.
0: Hey, 10-56.

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0: Received.
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0: Kisser, 3.
1: You want to advise National Grid that there's also damage to pole 9 and also the residential connection on the end of 9 is pulled off the residence.

0: 712 Rose. Copy, 49 Lincoln. I can be an elf. 12 Vineyard Lane.
1: Am I? That's going to be the wrong address. It's going to be over on Tillman Road by Red Cross.
0: Receive.
1: 1904.

First of that, Delaware, I have a request here on Kilmer, New Bremen, I have a request here on Kilmer Road and Wagner Road, town of New Bremen, for a tree down on land covering the roadway. Repeating for New Bremen, I have a request here on Kilmer Road and Wagner Road, town of New Bremen, for a tree down on land that is covering the road.

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0: And the National Grid is not an EPA.
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0: Sounds ready, KJ.
2: 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Post 452, Stinger and Taser, but show 17.
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1: Could you retone, please?
0: Receive, that's 3 minutes, I got 3 retones, 19 minutes.

0: 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Have a request for a response at the Tillman Road in Latimer Road, town of New Bremen. Have a report of a tree down on a wire that is blocking the roadway. Proceeding for New Bremen Center. Have a request for a response. Tillman Road in Latimer Road, town of New Bremen. Have a report of a tree down on wires that is covering the road.
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0: 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I have a New York Angel and Treasure and Eddie.
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